it. I see the parties and diamonds. Sometimes when I close my eyes, 6 months of torture, you sold to some forbidden paradise. I loved you truly.

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That's when I knew that your heart was scarring. 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

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It's been a rough time. 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Yeah, I know, it's strange.

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I'm grateful but impatient, get hateful but don't say it. So those who mean the most will get the best of me. And I can come back home and fight the rest of me. It's best to leave.